Okay, and that was Be Lisa with Healer. It's electronic, hypnotic, and the kind of track that reminds us that dance music's always been medicine. I really like discovering new artists on the show. You're listening to Venus Underground. I'm DJ P-Raw. And yeah, one of my favorite parts is finding new artists to feature on the show. So if you know of somebody I should be featuring on the show, please let me know. I'm going to start having some interviews with some inspiring women. But this next song is called Cutting Off the Head of a Ghost by Kelsey Liu. And she's classically trained, experimental, soulful. And this is just kind of like letting go of something that's been haunting you long enough. So happy Independence Day to that.

Okay, what you gonna do about it? And that was Peaches with I, Jordan. And of course, Peaches has spent over 2 decades making people feel uncomfortable in the best possible way. And so with this one, it's just like if Fireworks had an attitude problem, they'd sound like that. I love that song. Very good. Peaches, Jam. I am your DJ, DJ P-Raw. You're listening to Venus Underground. And this is the explosive July 4th show. So even if you're listening at a later time, that's what we're going for today. And our next song is Brandi Carlile. So Brandi Carlile surprises everybody with this Church and State. She is one of America's greatest songwriters, and this couldn't be more timely. So on a day that's all about freedom, maybe one of the biggest reminder is that questioning authority's always been one of the most American traditions.

Okay, and that was Violet Grohl. Yes, that Grohl family. Bug in the Cake proves that musical talent definitely runs in the blood. But she's carving out a sound of her own. So before I knew who sang that song, I heard that song and I thought I've got to feature that, and then realized, okay, they definitely related to Dave Grohl as her dad. But yes, you are listening to Venus Underground. I'm your DJ P-Raw, featuring new music by female musicians of all different ages. So next we're going into PJ Harvey. And PJ Harvey, of course, is changing shape with every record and always stays unmistakably herself. This is Voyager. It's very cinematic, mysterious. Feels like it belongs playing over the end of credits of your favorite art film or something. So I love PJ Harvey, and I'm gonna feature her right now.

Okay, and that was T-shirt by Lola Leon. And I'll admit, I've been curious to watch her career develop over the years. That's not easy growing up with one of the biggest pop stars on the planet as your mom, Madonna. But she's really carving out her own lane. And her music feels artistic, moody, and completely different from what you'd expect. So we had a couple of so-called Nepo babies on tonight's playlist, but they're here for a reason. Their songs are genuinely good. So up next, we are heading out west with Skylar, asking the eternal question, where are the parties in LA?

Okay, and that was I'm Your Girl from Tovolo and FCUKERS. I love that collaboration. It's bringing together like pop instincts with this gritty dance floor energy. A little chaotic and exactly how I like it here on Venus Underground. And I'm DJ Pira, bringing you new music by the ladies. And coming up next, in the spirit of reinvention, we are going to hear the latest from Kesha. And let's listen to her unfold with Origami.

Okay, and that was Catch These Fists by Wet Lag. If you haven't checked them out yet, they are a British indie rock duo that broke through with their sharp, funny lyrics and wonderfully deadpan sense of humor. They have a way of making songs that are just catchy and a little unhinged in the best way. I'm DJ P-Raw. You are listening to WQRT 99.1, or you're listening to my Mixcloud. And this is Venus Underground. Up next is Slater with I'm Actually Kind of Famous, Keeping Up the Attitude. And then we're going to go into Jessie Ware, Don't You Know Who I Am, right here on Venus Underground with me, DJ P-Raw.

Okay, and that was Jessie Ware with Don't You Know Who I Am? A perfect way to wind through identity glamour and a little bit of attitude. And that brings us to the end of tonight's Venus Underground, episode number 10. I'm DJ P-Raw, and if you've been listening all the way through, you've just taken a ride through women rewriting the rules. Pop stars, experimental artists, indie chaos, dance floor confessionals, and a few icons who still refuse to behave the way they're told. It is the 4th of July when I'm recording this episode for. I didn't go patriotic on you tonight because honestly, I think independence sounds more like this. People making their own music their own way without asking permission. And we're going to close with Kirby Sings and Lose Myself because I love her beautiful voice and I've been wanting to feature her. Because sometimes the point isn't to find yourself, it's to go let go for a minute and disappear into the sound. So this is Venus Underground on 99.1 WQRT in Indianapolis and also streaming on Mixcloud anytime you need it. I will see you in the next one. Stay strange, stay free, and take care of your beautiful selves.

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2: 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The red peony. 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For this small beetle, a lifetime on one tree trunk, everything is there. 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Seen for 80 years, but I still, I feel awed and glad, white water lilies.

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This one goes out to all the head asses out there. I feel you. This is a head ass support group. I'm a master head ass myself.

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0: 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This is Rhinestone Country, where classic country shines like a honky-tonk star. 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
1: 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If you're going to Winnemucca Mac with me, you can ride. 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

Been to Louisville, Nashville, Knoxville, Omaha, Shepherdville, Jacksonville, Waterville, Coastal Rica, Pittsfield, Springfield, Bakersfield, Shreveport, Hackensack, Cadillac, Fond du Lac, Davenport, Idaho, Jellico, Argentina, Diamantina, Pasadena, Catalina, Sequoia, Mina.

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making me put my old overalls on. Sleepy time is done, come and gone, but I ain't gonna work today. Milk the cows and slop the hogs till you come up with a tougher job. Don't want you to think I'm a lazy slob, but I ain't gonna work today. 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

0: Guess we'll have to learn to get along without her if we can. 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
1: Hello.
0: I'm gonna stare at you a while. You know I can't sleep.

Nancy Sullivan, Six Kisses, After Rodin's The Kiss. 1. No longer itself, the hand on that bare thigh becomes the woman it touches. The two merge in the hush, their skin sweats through the stone. 2. She brings news to the blood, promises to the mouth. Their ruly hairs combine, for once nothing is wrong. 3. The parts and touching kiss, and imparting touch on what it is, a kiss is. 4. Who speaks? No one. The tongue, ripe as a noun, tastes of poems. 5. The arch of the arm, the foot's arch, every nerve confides in another. The mouth was made for such involvement. This kiss causes them wonder, causes them panic, joy. 6. They are each other.

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Normal Coffee is open Wednesday through Friday, 9 a.m. to 6 p.m., Saturday and Sunday, 9 a.m. to 3 p.m.

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But when I see a mother's tenderness as she holds her young close to her breast, then I thank God this world's been blessed with a word.

Kindness and sympathy, understanding and encouragement, these give. They are better than just presents and gifts. No reason in the world why not. Anyhow, be nice. Jack Kerouac.

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My hands, they go like that for a while, and your hands go, why are you banging me together so furiously? But y'all got good rhythm, so let's do something about this tempo, okay?

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My name is Sharon, and you're listening to 99.1 WQRT LP Indianapolis. And this is the sound of my cat meowing.

Thank you. Thank you very much. I keep hearing some folks holler for Martha White. Didn't know you'd ever heard that one up this way. That's a little theme song of a sponsor we have down in Nashville. I don't know if we can remember it or not. We haven't been singing it but about 10 years. We'll try it, though.

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I'd like to sing you one this morning, and it has been awful popular. And our field of music, awful good hymn. It's called When the Pale Horse and His Rider Goes By.

0: pale horse and his rider goes by. 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A lot of the folks would ride in. They want to know what the pale horse and his rider meant. The Bible speaks of a pale horse and his rider is death.
1: That's right.
0: I had some from the
1: He's one of the four horsemen.
0: That's right. Friends, we've enjoyed being with you this morning. It looks like that clock has caught us, ain't it? That means we got to get our cheese hoops and our gourds, our bugles and our banjos, all these offerings, and see if we can find us something to eat. Until next time, this is Hank Williams saying best of luck and health to you. Thanks for listening. If the good Lord's willing, twix our house in here, we're going to see you again, and it ain't going to be long. Until then, I done forgot that cook's name. It ain't Catherine. There's a new one out there.
1: Got
0: put
1: a new
0: something one? In. Put something in the pot. I'll be there directly. Me and Bo Sievers will eat.

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He walked up to where I stood on the street, said, "Pardon me, mister, now don't get me wrong, I don't want your money, though heaven knows I could use it. But you see, this is my home. You see the other bar down the street? That's my home too. I noticed you were staring at me a while ago. You recognized me, didn't you?" I said, "Yeah, Joe, I know who you are. You was one time a real famous singing star, one of my favorites." He said, "Well, I guess you heard they took my babies away from me." I said, "Yeah, Joe, I read about it in the papers." Then he turned his head away and I saw the tears fall into place. And he turned to me and he said, "You know, mister, this is the only place in the world that I'm not ashamed to show my face. But I'm gonna quit. Yes, sir, I'm gonna quit. And I'm gonna shave and comb my hair and I'm gonna get me a clean white shirt. Then I'm gonna walk up to her door. When she answers, I'm gonna stand up real proud and tall. Then I'm gonna get down on my knees and I'll say, 'Sweetheart, if you'll take me back, I'll spend the rest of my life making it up to you for what I've done. I'm so ashamed of myself, and this I want you to know.' Then I'm gonna take my two little babies and I'm gonna hold them so close to me, I ain't gonna ever let them go. I guess I should have told you then that she'd already remarried again. But after hearing what he'd said to me, there wasn't a way I could add to his misery. So I said, 'Good luck.

Some of the fondest memories of my childhood were woven around supper time, when my mother used to call from the back steps of the old home place, "Come on home now, son, it's supper time." Aw, gee, but I'd love to hear that again. But you know, for me, time has woven the realization of a truth that's even more thrilling. And that's when the call comes from the portals of glory to come home where it's supper time. When all of God's children shall gather round the table with the Lord himself,

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When I first got big enough to start running around by myself at nights, the first place I wanted to go was to the camp meetings and to the Brush Harbor meetings and hear them sing them good old songs. I learned a lot of them old songs, but there's one especially that I like better than all the rest, and I remember it today just as well as I did the day I learned it. The name of it is I Am a Pilgrim.

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Splash. The illusion is that you are simply reading this poem. The reality is that this is more than a poem. This is a beggar's knife. This is a tulip. This is a soldier marching through Madrid. This is you on your deathbed. This is Li Po laughing underground. This is not a poem. This is a horse asleep, a butterfly in your brain. This is the devil's circus. You're not reading this on a page. The page is reading you. Feel it? It's like a cobra. It's a hungry eagle circling the room. This is not a poem. Poems are dull, they make you sleep. These words force you to a new madness. You have been blessed. You have been pushed into a blinding area of light. The elephant dreams with you now. The curve of space bends and laughs. You can die now. You can die now as people were meant to die. Great, victorious, hearing the music, being the music, roaring, roaring, roaring.

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The show consists of instrumental music. This means there will be no singing. If you are expecting singing, you will be disappointed. However, if you do not expect singing or have no expectations at all, you will not be disappointed. 100% guaranteed or your money back. That was a joke because this show is free. I, the instrumental knight of the turntable, introduce the songs. My descriptions will sometimes be useful, but never correct. This is my process. If you do not listen at the scheduled time, you can find the show on Mixcloud. Unlike you, it will still be there. It does not get tired. It does not leave. Think about that, Buster. This has been a promotional message. You may now return to whatever it is you were doing before this interruption, probably staring at your phone,

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to just fell by. Good life he promised.

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Little tune called If You Don't Change, Honey, I'm gonna pack my suitcase and go home and live with Mama, huh? Let's go.

There you have it. You gonna change or I'm gonna leave. Friends, right now, here's our friend again with a little word for you. 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

it sure was good to be there. And I could see through the open door that Dad was asleep in his favorite chair. In his hand was a picture of Mom, and I remembered how close they were. So I just turned away. I didn't want to wake him and spoil his dreams of her.

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The first year they had me putting wheels on Cadillacs. Every day I'd watch them beauties roll by, and sometimes I'd hang my head and cry, 'cause I always wanted me one that was long and black. 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I'd sneak it out of there in a lunchbox in my hand. 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

10 with my big lunch box and with help from my friend. 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The first day I got me a fuel pump, and the next day I got me an engine and a trunk. 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

matter, this is the Cottonmouth in the Psychobilly Cadillac. 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Paul. Oh, this is the Cottonmouth and Negatory on the cost of this machine there, Red Rider. You might say I went right up to the factory and picked it up. It's cheaper that way.

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She's a barmaid in a West Texas dance hall. 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

Some Western haikus. In my medicine cabinet, the winter fly has died of old age. November, how nasal the drunken conductor's call. The moon had a cat's mustache for a second. A big fat flake of snow falling all alone. The summer chair rocking by itself in the blizzard. From Book of Haiku by Jack Kerouac.

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Welcome to Circle Sounds on 99.1 WQRT LP Indianapolis. We're so glad you're spending part of your day with us, enjoying this upbeat instrumental soundtrack for living in the Circle City, or wherever you are in the world.

Bears by Adrian Rich. Wonderful bears that walked my room all night, where have you gone? Your sleek and fairy fur, your eyes veiled in imperious light. Brown bears, as rich as mocha or as musk, white opalescent bears whose fur stood out, electric in the deepening dusk. And great black bears that seemed more blue than black, more violet than blue against the dark. Where are you now? Upon what track? Mutter your muffled paws that used to tread so softly, surely up the creakless stair while I lay listening in bed. When did I lose you? Whose have you become? Why do I wait and wait and never hear your thick nocturnal pacing in my room? My bears, who keeps you now in pride and fear?

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0: This Is Just to Say by William Carlos Williams. I have eaten the plums that were in the icebox and which you were probably saving for breakfast. Forgive me, they were delicious, so sweet and so cold.
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The Dog of Art by Denise Levertov. That dog with daisies for eyes, who flashes forth flame of his very self at every bark, is the Dog of Art. Worked in wool, his blind eyes look inward to caverns and jewels, which they see perfectly. And his voice measures forth the treasure in music, sharp and loud. Sharp and bright, bright, flaming barks, and growling, smoky soft. The Dog of Art turns to the world, the quietness of his eyes.

There's a language hidden in plain sight at Kami. Indianapolis designer Corey Robinson has built his own visual code, a system of forms that unlocks layered personal histories. Kept secrets, open code, unfolds across three distinct spaces: the church, the court, and the garden. Come find what it means. Free at Kami, the Contemporary Art Museum of Indianapolis in Garfield Park. That's CAMINDY.org.

0: Hey, this is Keon from Teamworks. I'm reading Breathless by Anita Bacha. Gazing in the wonder, beauty of autumn face, thus leaves me breathless.
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0: Y'all tuned in to 99.1 WQRT LP Indianapolis. It's your boy Legendary P Beats, and we out here, Indianapolis. We do it big. Let's get it.
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From timeless classics and soulful standards to the cutting edge of contemporary and experimental sounds. Listen along as we tune in to the heartbeat of jazz in all its forms. 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

The tranquil water flows, flocks of birds sounding all around. The soft rippling wind wraps around you. A flock of feathers engulf my hands, fluttering down as it hits the ground.

strap in for Global Drift, where WQRT is your vehicle to travel through time and around the globe, encountering tropicalian grooves, motoric rhythms, post-punk explorations, avant-pop reveries, and more. 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

Cheeseburger Assembly Line by Max Walker. From my detached slicing and smashing comes sustenance. Dozens of starving denizens of my tribal territory. 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

Marfa, Texas. Linseed oil and mineral spirits. Texas pine boards, fine and straight, 2 by 12 by 12 feet, no knots. Some of the objects arranged on the table, several fossils, 2 bent screws, iron ties together, a heavy rusted teapot, a triangle that works like a bell, a small white stone, 3 gray-green rocks. The tabletop and bench are black from the linseed oil and the mineral spirits. Donald Judd didn't believe in separate places for living and working on his art. This home, moved from the military base, once looked like a junkyard. This home, adobe walls, an interior U-shaped court, symmetry and proportion, a 12-foot walkway. The temporary building's tar paper flaps in the occurrence of wind. Restore native grasses. Ranch day is once a year. Straw trapped in the adobe. In the 1920s, the military put cement between the bricks. That's not how the adobaderos do it. Inside, a snake skeleton coiled on a book cover, tan and turned over. Inside, rocks for bookends. In 1964, he takes his hand out of the work. On the pine table, 5 feet wide in the classical library, 4 clay tops twisted in white twine. A brown ranger's hat, books about Guatemalan textiles, books about Germany, a brush made in Italy, drying empty grid paper, steel carabiners, crystals, a steer's hip bone. Inside, 4 metal boxes, none match, rust, scratches, orange, maroon, blood iron red, brown stone. He made the door too small for anyone to take the work back out. Cadmium red, light purple, black. He loved the bagpipe. Amber, bronze, yellow, green, gray-blue. Inside, a curved plywood list, more expensive than bronze. Inside, it's light and space, not the object that we experience. The Pecos River is near here. The Chinati Mountains are 60 miles to the south and west. In Apache, Chinati means blackbird and passageway, means where the mountain meets the plain. The birds are talking here at the start, telling us composition is the experience of the object in the world. Inside, in German, unaccompanied personnel forbidden, and it's better to use your head than lose it. Camp Marfa. The Mexican Revolution. Bloody Bend. Silence on the sandy fields. The wind, the grass, cavalry row. Echo stables, pivot doors.
Walking on these little tufts of life, cacti and others with velvet leaves, and dead sticks and stones uncovered when the wind blows off the sand to sea. Spirited and faithful, the motto of the cavalry. John Chamberlain bought 75 classic cars and crushed them. Sources for dyes. Paracone for yellow. Marouche for green. Huzaki pods and bark for black. Anil for blue. Cochineal, these tiny insects, ground like corn for red.

If there's a gun in the first act, it will go off in the third. Dust and leaves on the ground, misfit drywall, an alarm clock, guitar with three strings, tiger toy, tiny blue dog, elephant drawn on the chalkboard, boxing gloves, hockey trophies, wooden hand weights, sun-faded postcard with a blue background, insects of the region, quartz, semi-precious minerals collected by second grade students. Red music stand of wood before a hospital ground, green wall. Buckets of paint, trumpets, a flute and violin. The courtyard is left wild. Plenty of snakes over the years. Sotal's gone to seed. Inside, a microscope, a postcard covered with kittens. An empty picture frame leans against the wall. Nails in the beams, a window filled with plywood, the instructions for keeping a journal. Who am I if my society vanishes? Who am I when the curtain falls?

A metal roof this size cracks and pops every time the sun moves out of cloud cover. A metal roof this size cracks and pops every time the sun moves out of cloud cover. Dirt walls. Douglas fir construction lumber. 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White. 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Dusk. The garden wall erases the horizon, pushes your eye toward the cosmos, the darkest night sky.

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0: Laundry piece. 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

Hello, this is Jock from Teamworks, and this poem's called Her Kind by Insects. I've gone out, a possessed witch, haunting the black air, braver at night, dreaming evil. I've done my hitch over the plain houses light by light. Lonely thing, 12 fingers, out of mind, a woman like that is not a woman, quite. I've been her kind. I have found the warm caves in the woods. Filled them with skillets, carvings, shelves, closets, silks, innumerable goods. Fixed the suppets for the worms and elves. Whining, rearranging the disaligned. A woman like that is misunderstood. I have been her kind. I have ridden in your cart, driver. Waved my nude arms at villages going by. Learning to... the last bright routes, survivor, where your flames still bite my thigh, and my ribs where your wheels win. A woman like that is a shame to die. I've been your kind.

0: Sunday.
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0: Hay for the Horses by Gary Snyder. He had driven half the night from far down San Joaquin through Mariposa up the dangerous mountain roads and pulled in at 8 a.m. with his big truckload of hay behind the barn. With winch and ropes and hooks, we stacked the bales up clean to splintery redwood rafters, high in the dark, flecks of alfalfa whirling through shingle cracks of light. Itch of hay dust in the sweaty shirt and shoes. At lunchtime under black oak, out in the hot corral, the old mare nosing lunch pails, grasshoppers crackling in the weeds. I'm 68, he said. I first bucked hay when I was 17. I thought, that day I started, I sure would hate to do this all my life, and damn it, that's just what I've gone and done.
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light kite, fight against night, the right to a tight in the light, a white light kite, fight, I fight against right in the night, to a right in a tight in the light, white right to the right in light in the light, the right to a tight in the light, the right to a tight in the light, the right to a tight in the light, the right to a tight in the light. Night, night, night, night, night, the light, night, night, night, night, the right, the right, the tight, the tight, the light, the right, the right, the right, the Ganz genau wie blau, die Frau in blau, schau ganz genau

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